0: 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Here's Bod Dirt, Jordan Davis, and Luke Bryan, Cat Country 95.1.
1: A few days before he turned 80, he was sitting out back in a rocker. He said, "What you been up to lately?"

Listening to Country Nights Live with Bev Rainey. That's me. Wake up tomorrow morning with Kincaid and Dallas. 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

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That's me. Wake up tomorrow morning with Kincaid and Dallas. Spend your middays with Megan Marie and ride home with Roger here on Colorado's Cat Country 95.1.

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That's me. Wake up tomorrow morning with Kincaid and Dallas. Spend your middays with Megan Marie and ride home with Roger here on Colorado's Cat Country 95.1.

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1: Jason Aldean says new artists struggle to sell tickets because they're rushed to become headliners. They only have a couple songs that people know so far. I mean, it makes total sense, right? It's just business. Here's Anytime Soon. 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

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That's me. Wake up tomorrow morning with Kincaid and Dallas. Spend your middays with Megan Marie and ride home with Roger here on Colorado's Cat Country 95.1.

coming out from Kenny Chesney. He's going to be on the show chatting with us about that very soon. Let's play his latest. It's Carry On. 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

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That's me. Wake up tomorrow morning with Kincaid and Dallas. Spend your middays with Megan Marie and ride home with Roger. Here on Colorado's Country Nights Pat Country 95.1.

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The Cloud 9 tour for Megan Maroney, officially over. Ended this past week in Colorado. Rescheduled show. So what do we get next year? Two nights at every arena? I think that's where we're headed.

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Sam Hunt. You're riding home with Roger on Colorado's Cat Country 95.1. You know, we, of course, lost Dolly Parton last week. I read over the weekend, it sounds like they're moving forward to rename the airport in Nashville in Dolly's honor. Here's John Morgan with Kid Myself.

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There's Luke Combs. We'll be at Mile High next summer. Speaking of shows in the area, Megan Maroney did that makeup show last week at Ball Arena. We've got some video clips and pictures from it up on our social accounts. Here she is with Medicine as you're riding in with Roger on Colorado's Cat Country 95.1.

0: There's Lainey with Phone Keys Wallet. You're riding home with Roger on Colorado's Cat Country 95.1. Football is back. Air Force kicks off their season this weekend, this Saturday, at Falcon Stadium against Duquesne. We got your chance to win some tickets. If you want to be there for the opener for free, here's all you got to do. Text me, 719-715-0951. I want to know your favorite tailgating dish. Maybe it's something you make, or maybe it's just something you can't resist if you see it. Let me know. 719-715-0951. That'll enter you to win a pair of tickets to Saturday's Air Force opener, and maybe you can go there and tailgate and enjoy it yourself this Saturday.
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